right, so the Carolina Hurricanes closed out the Montreal Canadiens in style after dropping game one, then winning games two and three in overtime. The Hurricanes outscored the Canadiens 10-1 in the final two games of the series to win 4-1. Tonight, the final 6-1 after scoring three goals in the first period. So the Hurricanes advance

0: fight like hell. And when you get too tired to fight, let somebody else fight for you. That's what they say to me, say to me,
1: say to me. Because of all the donations.

Carolina advances their first Stanley Cup final in 2 decades. I'm Chris Smith. While the Hurricanes celebrated their Eastern Conference Championship victory over the Canadiens, goaltender Frederik Andersen's heart was heavy. Andersen was

0: Riders must win Game 7 of the NBA's West Finals tonight in Oklahoma City with the reigning champs, the Thunder, battling the Spurs. Oklahoma City guard Alex Caruso on their experience.
1: Maybe just being here before, you have like, you know, comfortability, but at the same time, you don't want to be comfortable in Game 7. You know, if you're comfortable, you're probably not edgy enough. You probably don't have a high sense of urgency. So, you know, there's maybe just a little more awareness of the situation, but you definitely don't want to be comfortable.
0: And Thunder star Jalen Williams is out for Game 7 with that lingering hamstring injury. And can listen to the action between the Thunder and Spurs right here on ESPN Radio on the app with coverage starting at 7:30 Eastern. Vikings have hired Nolan Teasley as their new general manager. He spent the past 13 seasons working for the Seahawks, including the last three as Seattle's assistant GM. In soccer, Paris Saint-Germain wins the Champions League final for the second consecutive year, defeating Arsenal in a shootout. It's the first time that a Champions final has been decided on penalty kicks in 10 years. In tennis, defending French Open champ Coco Gauff is ousted in three sets in her third-round match. 28th-seeded Anastasia Potapova. Four-time Grand Slam champ Naomi Osaka advancing to the fourth round. She will face top-seeded Marina Sabalenka. One game in baseball right now. The White Sox going for a fourth straight win. Lead the Tigers 2-1 in the fifth. And one game in the NBA, WNBA. It's the final. Toronto hammers Seattle 93-72.
2: Hey, it's Rochelle Smallman, and coming up Monday, while we rightfully praise Jalen Brunson for getting the Knicks in the finals, I'll tell you the other players on the Knicks who deserve just as much love. It's Unsportsmanlike, 6 a.m. Eastern, right here on ESPN Radio, ESPN 2, and ESPNU.
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4: All right, well, I don't know what's going to happen on Saturday, but I know it's going to be it's going to be an interesting one. We actually, game one was unbelievable, and then the games coming since then have not been that great. It kind of reminds me of the 2016 finals, where it was not a particularly close series until game seven.
5: Yeah, I mean, game one was an epic game, and now we've got a game seven, but the road from one to seven has not been, it hasn't been pretty.
6: Yeah, it's more of it about, you know, health drama and away from, you know, other stuff rather than the games since then.
5: And listen, man, that crowd in OKC is going to be on fire, and Victor Wembanyama is going to feel some venom. You know, you've got the thing that it kind of went unnoticed, really, at the end of game five. Now you got the video coming out where he's saying hard fouls. Plumlee comes in there and gives
4: him. Do we know he said hard fouls?
5: That's what the video says. Yeah.
6: There was video of Victor saying that on the.
4: We mentioned this the other night, but I'm sorry, I did not see where what they read his lips. Okay, that's new information to me. In case you don't know, fourth quarter, everyone's waving the white flag in game five. Victor comes out. You see him speak to both Mason Plumlee and Bismack Biyombo on their way onto the court. And then both of them, one of them, you know, Plumlee hits McCain in the back and later gets upgraded to a flagrant. And then Biyombo just plants McCain. It was not a dirty play, but it was different. Certainly,
6: no, it was just a good hard foul.
5: Yeah. I mean, in garbage time, that's borderline dirty. And Plumlee,
4: no, I agree. Well, the referees, that's where you got to step in.
5: Plumlee's thing was a blind side. You know,
4: it was a kidney
5: form shiver. Come on, that was very cheap.
4: You know, like it was lesser shot that knocked Cade Cunningham that

0: 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Heated rivals take center stage in St. Louis.
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1: The biggest change to me in Cleveland is, where's the toughness going to come from? Because it can't come from James Harden. Kenny Atkinson is going to be back for a third year as a Cavaliers head coach. Where is that mental and physical toughness going to come from? Because right now, they don't have it. Their players other than Donovan Mitchell, and their coach better provide it when it comes to Kenny Atkinson.
0: Check out more from Freddie and Harry weekdays at 3 Eastern on ESPN Radio and the ESPN app.